0: 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Let's go.
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Weekend Live in the Mix. We're about to head into big girthy bass territory when we head into hard techno territory. I just thought I need to play this in honor of our friends over in Ukraine. That was Nastya and True Majority here at TFM. And I was listening to Radio Promin in Kyiv, and they know how to party. And she's obviously Ukrainian, so why not? Let's dive straight back in with Claudia Gaulas. This is Memory Reset.

Josh with you on the TFM weekend. We do it absolutely right at the weekend. Currently playing Fatima Haji from Spain. And I feel like we now need to take a dive to Germany. In the meantime, let's do some shout-outs. Tiffany Barringer listening, loving this. In Berlin and over in Canada, across the pond from Europe, we've got Lana, our very own Lana Violet. Lana Violets, there we go. Randy and Myra over at Chit Chats. Loving the mix right now. Yes, you have great taste. Anyway, let's dive straight back in with Germany for Hard Tracks and OBI. This is Außerkora, I think. This is TFM.

live in the mix for a Saturday morning, or maybe it's Friday night where you are. We are celebrating it the right way, kickstarting the weekend, and you have the best station on right now. No other station is doing it like this. You could be going from mile zero to mile 100 with these tunes. Tiff saying, I was thinking to go to Trestle, my favourite club in Berlin, but there's no way I'm missing the TFM Weekend Hard Techno. No! Yes, you are right!

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Zapco in the Discord. Discord.gg/FM. He's saying, love me some hard techno, as you should, my friend. Let's dive straight back in with NXC. This is Violent Rhythm right here on the TFM Weekend.

If you're loving what you're hearing too much, then hey, we do this every single weekend. It would be great if you could join me then. We still have about 26 minutes left, but we can't end the party there. I've got a big tune coming up to end us off tonight. In the name of a German DJ who is going to be sharing a new tune with us next week. Oh, yes. More great tunes to come, of course, from Vengeance, Viper XXL is coming up. Les and 80. But now I feel like we need to dive straight back in with SNTO. Sinto? I'm going to say Sinto, it sounds nice. This is Rise of the Underground here at TFM.

We do keep you hype. It's the TFM weekend, of course, playing nothing but the biggest hard techno bangers for another about 17 minutes, roughly. Sorry, it's killing me off. This amount of dancing, it's not even dancing at this point. We're just having a proper rave up here in the studio. I've got Tiffany Berenger standing next to me. She's going to be jumping on the decks tonight from 10 p.m. with Lost in Trance. And of course, if you want to find me elsewhere, feel free. On the TFM website, you can find a little users page, and then you can find all my socials, because I am going to be live on Twitch tonight. I mean, I'm going to be going from DJing hard techno straight into playing Saints Row. Twitch.tv/GekX. That's GEKX. Thank you.

Club TFM is open and taking final orders. 7 minutes left until we hand the reins back over to Auto DJ. Nobody wants that, so let's make the most of it. That was Berber PT. Well, it still is. And I Know Your Darkest Secrets here on the TFM weekend. We have been live and in the mix over the past 2 hours, and it has been the best experience ever. Now it's time to delve over to Germany, to Berlin, to a lovely lady who loves techno music as much as us. Her name is Lottie LaVie, and this is her track, Step Into the Room.

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2: 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What the hell's this?

This is Truckers FM, and we do it right at the weekend. Thank you so much for joining me over the past 2 hours. I am now out of here, but you can find the full schedule, including tonight from 10 o'clock UK time, Lost in Trance with Tiffany Barringer. If you love your dance music, DJ Winston here from 4 o'clock. And then Lana's here with the Feel Good 80s and 90s. Good show, you should tune into it from 6. And then tune out between 8 and 10 for The Odd Show with Jess and James. I'll see you next week. Have a great weekend.

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coffee shop, hear the barista call an oat milk latte in your name, and I look up from my phone and think there's no chance it's you, but it is. 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

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Killers in the jungle. 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Killers in the jungle. 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Killers in the jungle. Killers in the jungle. Killers in the jungle. 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

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Nothing ain't crisp when it end up in the jungle. Yo, listen, yeah that. Killers in the jungle. Killers in the jungle. Killers in the jungle. Yo, listen, yeah that. Killers in the jungle. 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

a song that I haven't heard in a long time. Hello everyone, that was the Saturdays with Hire playing on Truckers FM. It's definitely the autumn now, isn't it, in the UK. The days are getting a bit shorter. We are very soon, it's going to get darker where we are in a few weeks at 5 p.m. and I'm not going to like it. And I probably do suffer symptoms of SAD, seasonal affective disorder. So, I think I experienced quite a bit of that. But yeah, it's something to get used to, I would say. But yes, I've got a lot of things to discuss, some truckers news, some random facts like I usually do, and maybe a little bit of guest a year potentially throughout the show. Potentially, there we go. So, we have got quite a few songs to play, but for the first 40 minutes I'll be playing songs that to get me in the mood, but you can send requests in, but I won't be able to play it until 22 the hour. So in about 35 minutes time, I'll be playing your requests. So get them in by going on to /GFM-requests, but yeah, I will take them at 22. Coming up next, we've got a bit of the Scooter, Robbie Williams. Don't go anywhere, Truckers FM.

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0: There's one random fact that I'm going to tell you right now. A single average cloud weighs about 1 million tons because it's made of tiny water droplets spread across a huge space. So think about it, like if your dream was ever to float on a cloud, it weighs quite a lot. So there you go. And there's quite a few other random facts, but I will go through them a little bit later on as well, just so I can spread it out a little bit. If you want to join our Discord, by the way, discord.gg/truckersfm. Here's where you can chat to us lovely presenters and listeners as well. And you can find out all game announcements on Farming Simulator and also stuff on Truckers MP. There's something I'd like to talk about Truckers MP a little bit later on that they're doing for October, which I'm very excited and I have a personal interest. I will talk about that in a second. But right now, here's a bit of example, and Echo Smith, both released back in 2013. What tune's coming up for you? And you know you're gonna love it. So anyway, don't go anywhere. And this is truckers.fm.

Barkers FM. That was a bit of Echo Smith with Cool Kids. And before that was Example with Don't Walk Quietly. Something along those lines anyway. But there you go. So, Pinktober is coming to Euro Truck Simulator. So every October, people around the world come together to raise awareness for breast cancer. So they've been supporting Pinktober since 2019 SES with our special Pink Ribbon Charity Pack DLCs, and 100% of the income from those DLCs will be donated to the Alliance of Women with Breast Cancer at the end of October. So if you haven't already, if you're on Euro Truck Simulator 2 or American Truck Simulator, you can buy the DLC for £1.69, and you can give your trucks a new look while supporting a meaningful cause. And like I said, 100% of the donations will go to a brilliant charity and a brilliant cause, because of course breast cancer or any type of cancer is not good, and it's important to keep checking because you never know the signs, and you do not want to see the signs when it's too late and you can't do anything about it. There's quite a few other cancer organisations that do a lot to support people fighting cancer at the moment and supporting life-saving treatments to people. So we're going to move on to the next song now. Here's a bit of Bruno Mars and Usher for you next. Don't go anywhere, it's Truckers FM.

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8: 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So we'll start off with the busiest server. That's Simulation 1. That has 2,450 players. To Frankfurt to Prague Road has 374 players. Frankfurt City, 138. Prague, 128 as well. The Alps Road, 121. Innsbruck, 54. Calais, 47. Nuremberg, 33. Hamburg, 27. Duisburg, 25. And Klagenfurt, 22. Pro Mods is the next busiest server with 249. Now we've got Simulation 2 on 116. US Simulation on ATS with 132. If you're seeing something that we're not spotting, don't forget to report it via the usual channels. If you're on Truckers MP, you can type 4/TFM-traffic and type what the incident is, where it is, and a bit more about it. You can also do the same on Truckers FM website and change your request type to traffic. There's someone that's requested Christmas song, and unfortunately we can't play Christmas songs until mid-December. So unfortunately I can't take that request, but we got this request from Demi, who wants a bit of Jax Jones. Don't go anywhere, and then we got a bit of Neo straight after. More traffic in an hour.
0: You're

Welcome back to Truckers.fm with me, Jessica. And some more random facts, because I know it's coming up to lunchtime in the UK, so I thought I would give something very special. So if you're picking up having leftover pasta or anything leftover, it has extra health benefits because it contains more resistant starch than fresh pasta, thanks to the effect of cooking and cooling on the pasta's starch structure. And it's also being linked to improved blood sugar control and better gut health. So think about it if you're having extra pasta in the future as well. And there's no such thing as zero calorie foods. Even low calorie foods such as celery and watercress contain more energy than the body needs to process them. More random facts will be coming up to you very soon, but we do have a request from Devil Joker, who wants a bit of Ultra Beat. So guess what? That will be coming up on the way next. This is Truckers FM. Do not go anywhere.

Buzz FM with me, Jessica, and I've been currently over the last few hours before I went on air. I was watching qualifying for the Bahrain Grand Prix in Malaysia. Yes, they are having it in Malaysia due to obviously what's happening in the world, and I'm so glad it's in Malaysia. Hopefully though, there's going to be quite a lot of overtakes. I remember watching Malaysia in Formula 1 back in the early days and I just loved it. And when it was taken off the calendar, I was absolutely gutted. And spoiler alert, I'm going to tell you who got pole position. It was Max Verstappen, and by a comfortable margin. It's great to see Max Verstappen on form. Hopefully, maybe, fingers crossed, he'll be able to potentially get the win tomorrow. I have to get up at 8 o'clock though to watch the race, but there you go. Those things happen sometimes. Those things happen. So we're gonna move on to the next couple of songs. We got a request from Demi that wants a bit of Intoxicated. But before that, we got a bit of Sam Smith and DJ Fresh. Don't go anywhere, it's Shackles FM.

we're about to finish the first hour of my show on Truckers FM. We had a bit of a DJ Fresh. We've got a bit of Martin Solvig up next, but first, here is a bit of Toblo on Truckers FM. You're going to love the second hour. Stay tuned.

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1: Hello, hello everybody, welcome back to Chuckles FM. You had a bit of Martin Solveig, Toblo, DJ Fresh, Sam Smith, Arvin, Ben Baron, and a lot more songs. But we're going to start off this hour with a bit of Calvin Harris. Don't go anywhere.
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back to Truckers, Dawn FM with me, Jessica, and it is time for the part of the show where we talk about free game updates. So we've got System Shock 2 on the Epic Game Launcher free until the 8th of October. Also on the Epic Games Launcher, we have Buried Stars free till the 8th of October. Those are the two free games on currently, so I would recommend you go and check that out. There's plenty of discounts going on in the Autumn Sale for Farming Simulator games. You can get up to 30% off many DLCs. So if you want to check it out, go onto the Farming Simulator website. And there's also a Fat Sheep Friday. Explore the first FS25 Beans and Alpacas lineup. You can find about their DLC very soon as well. On to the next song as well. We've got Loop Fiasco and Rascal Flatts. Don't go anywhere. This is Truckers FM. We're going to be playing some of your requests very, very soon.

Rascal Flatts, life is a highway. Keep your requests coming and I'll try my best to play some, but I can't guarantee that I will play all of them. There was someone that said a shout out, Flame Monkey, hello, saying, why do you make me think of DJ Carl from GTA Online Radio, the DJ with very dark humour? Well, first of all, I don't have dark humour. And secondly, you're not the first person to say that I sound like DJ Kara. I don't think I sound like DJ Kara, but I could see why people would think that. But there you go. That's my opinion anyway. So that's just, there we go. So Gabri wants me to play a bit of Alan Walker. That'll be coming up for you next. Someone wanted a bit of The Weeknd. Andre, I don't think I have your song. Let me just actually check if I have the song. Yes, I do. I do have Addison Rae. So I'll play Alan Walker and Addison Rae on up for you next, if that's okay. Lorenz, unfortunately, I do not have your song from the Play White Tees, unfortunately. And Ella Lanley, Word for the Wind, I do not have that. But thank you so much for getting in touch with those requests. So after these next two songs, I'm going to be talking for a bit with the traffics coming up there. Don't go anywhere. This is Alan Walker.

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0: Well, don't worry, because I've got you covered. 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
1: So your Truckers MP traffic update, 3,480 players being tracked on the network in game time of 5:32 p.m. Not that long before you have to turn your headlights on, so keep an eye on the time in game. So, Simulation 1 is the busiest, 2,738 players. The Frankfurt to Prague Road, as usual, looking quite congested with 434 players. Frankfurt Main City has 161 players. Alps Road, 149. Prague, 137. Innsbruck, 56. Calais, 37. Hamburg, 35. Klagenfurt, 35 as well. And Nuremberg, 26. The next busiest service, Kirk. Pro Mods, 267 players. Kirkuskroy Road is moderate with 30. And we have Simulation 2 on ETS2 that has 132 players. And the busiest on ATS is US Simulation with 149. If you're seeing something that we are not spotting, don't forget to report it via the usual channels. If you're on Truckers MP, you can type /GFM-traffic and type in more information about the incident. 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But I can't guarantee playing the songs for you. Someone in a bit the weekend, so that'll be coming up for you next. More traffic coming up for you later on in the day. Don't go anywhere. This is Truckers FM, and this is me, Jessica. We've still got some great songs for you to play coming up.
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2: I've seen the devil down Sunset in every place.

What a feel-good song that was. It was Bee Gees with Staying Alive. And you know, it's a part of the show where I haven't mentioned this yet. I would like to mention it though. Awareness Day's time. Well, hey, so we've got Digital Scrapbooking Day, Global Smoothie Day, Look at the Leaves Day. And you know what it is? It's Mean Girls Appreciation Day. You know. National Boyfriend Day, National Caramel Custard Day, National Family TV Show Day, National Soft Taco Day, National Techies Day, and World Car Maker Day. There's a lot more, but I'm not going to be saying it on stream because, you know, things are like that as well. So I don't have any Ella Landley songs, unfortunately. Michael wants a bit of Bait Hunter. Let me see if I have that particular song. Don't think I do. No, I don't think I do, unfortunately. But I do have one of my favourite Bait Hunter songs. So I'll be playing that for you right now. Don't go anywhere, Truckers FM.

0: 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Or that chipped mug that somehow follows you everywhere? 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

Welcome back to Truckers FM, and that was a bit of Alphabeat with Fascination. Unfortunately, that's all we got time for today's show, but we'd like to say a big thank you to everybody for tuning in. I won't be able to play every single request, unfortunately, but we have something coming up. We've got a bit of Avicii as our last request from Handsome Mango. I won't be able to play everything else, unfortunately, but I don't have everything in the world. Thanks for listening. See you next week for my next show. Bye-bye.

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It was just two lovers sitting in the car, listening to Blonde, falling for each other. Pink and orange skies, feeling super childish. No Donald Glover. Missed call from my mother.

we were just two lovers. Feet up on the dash, driving nowhere fast, burning through the summer. Radio on blast, make the moment last. She got solar power. 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
2: 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You're tuning with me, DJ Winston. How are you guys today? Good morning, good afternoon, good evening, wherever you're at right now. Broadcasting from New York City once again with some brand new songs and mashups. So without further ado, let's get started with our first song. Oh, bit of crackly mic. Oh, there we go. It's a little throwback, a Pink. So much. Versus Never Looking Back. Let's, once again, listen to me, DJ Wits, right here on the Exodus Radio.

0: first hour of Exodus Radio. Wrap it up here. We'll be right back right after these advertisements, so be sure to stay tuned for the second hour of the Exodus Radio. Once again, you listen to me, DJ Winston, right here on Exodus Radio, broadcasting from New York City. Be right back right after these advertisements and also your traffic report, so be sure to stay tuned.
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41 players right now. Alpine Route is also congested with traffic roughly around 194. Frankfurt City is slightly congested with traffic. Oh, I should say congested with traffic. We were 164 players right now. Prague, Annenberg, Hamburg, and Nuremberg is also as well congested with traffic roughly around 37. 226 players right now. Calais, Duisburg. Surprisingly, both Calais and Duisburg, both of the cities, are only just slightly heavy traffic today with roughly around 235 players right now within the area. Klagenfurt is also slightly moderated traffic with roughly around 24. If you want to avoid, you head on down to Simulation 2 and just avoid all those areas I just mentioned right there. Or you can also head on to US Simulation ETS2, which only has 4 players right now. Anyways, that's your current traffic report for your current in-game time of 2:16 p.m. 3,056 players struck in for Simulation 1. Anyways, back with Exis Radio of the second hour.

0: Hey guys, see you next time for another show, which will be next Saturday, 4 p.m. UK, 11 a.m. Eastern Standard Time. Coming up next will be Niv. 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
0: Oh, there are not many shows that make me feel a little bit jumpy and a little bit, oh, I hope everything is going to turn out all right. Because all the other shows, I just hope that my connection is stable, which is the same thing as here. Happy 3rd of January, yeah. Happy 3rd of October, Frohen Tag der Deutschen Einheit to everyone. And here in Southern Germany, I must say, I don't really celebrate it, I want to be honest. Like, I'm going to go on a very European or like very German kind of manner. I'm going to go later to McDonald's and order American-sized coffee. This is literally me, what I'm going to do at the reunion day here in Southern Germany. And we're going to kick off the show with some German tunes or songs that are coming from Germany. So, kicking off with a band that you might already know. It's Cascada here on TFM. My name is Niv, Frohen Tag der Deutschen Einheit. Let's do this.
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0: And as for the perfect German ambiente, however you're going to call it, we're going to do it with my Wi-Fi, which is pretty, you know what I want to say. But if it's going to cut off, that's art. Okay, guys? That is art. And if you have any requests, any shout-outs, if there are somehow German, if a writer is German or if a... if the artist itself is German, please get in contact with me. I only have 1 hour today, so please get in contact and flood those requests with some German tunes. Come on, guys. Rammstein, I don't care. Come on, I need you. I got nothing planned. I'm honest.

0: I see what my Wi-Fi is doing here, and I can tell you guys, I'm very annoyed by it. But anyway, let's just keep on trying to get the good mood up, okay? Lou Bega here and Mambo number 5, a little bit off. We got many people getting in contact already. Thank you so much for getting in contact. Saying hello to James. Shout out Mac Tech Logistics. We offer heavy haulage. Lots of more joined today. Thank you so much for getting in contact. And at least... Oh, I got something to do later on when I'm gonna do the traffic ads. Anyway, quick ad break.
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0: Alright, a little bit of Eisbrecher. Unfortunately, I didn't have the exact song, but I hope this one is alright as well.

Wahnsinn, Eisbrecher hier auf Truckers FM. I'm not allowed to moderate in German, unfortunately, but I'll do it anyways from time to time. Saxonio, frohen Tag der deutschen Einheit. I would like to hear some Nina Hagen. We can do that. Carola asking for some Major Tom, and guess what? Of course I can do that. First shout out going out to my internet provider. I don't like you. Come on, guys. We need more. I want to see more requests. I want to see more people get in contact. Come on, guys. I love it.

I came to the conclusion I'm just not gonna move at all. So maybe that works, because I see that my Wi-Fi is keep on dropping. I don't want to say it's a typical German thing, because I've heard that multiple other countries have the same troubles. But I'm not gonna get into wild stuff here. Anyway, Saxo, come on. Saxo, this the next track going out to you. Hope you enjoyed this one. This is Nina Hagen.

Nina Hagen! Michael, du hattest einen Job und hast verkackt. That was not a swear word, by the way. This one's going out to Matthias. This is Nicholas D.

Ja, wir hatten noch keinen Rammstein. Ja, jetzt chill. Kommt noch, keine Sorge. Niklas D and René Miller around the world here on TFM. Saying hello to Kelly, saying oi oi, Saxo, can you play Sound of Silence? Who are you calling Saxo? Don't get... Oh, yo, yo, yo, this is getting personal. This is getting personal here. Keynote now. Techno, Decker and Dreamy in 15 minutes.

0: think one of these guys is actually coming from North Rhine-Westphalia. I don't know. Nordrhein-Westfalen. Weiß ich doch nicht, wie das auf Englisch heißt. Keine Ahnung. Keynote, Technode and Echo and Dreamy. And I have to do a little bit of this.
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0: Rammstein. Deutschland here on Truckers FM. It's switching. It's hard, honestly. Rammstein Deutschland here of... You see what I mean? You see what I mean? It's harder than you think. Whoops, what was that? I used the wrong bat here. Anyway, pünktlich wie die Maurer, 1 minute late. Here we go. Let's have a brief look on the roads of Truckers MP. Currently, there are 4,210 players tracked across the network of Truckers MP with a Kuningham time of 11 p.m. in just a minute. We're gonna wait. We have the time. Okay, that takes me too long. Simulation 1, we got the Frank to Prague road, which is congested with 483 players. The Alpine road is congested with 179 players. Frankfurt is congested with 167. And Prague, the city, is congested with 153 players. Moving over to Hamburg, the city is muddled with 20 players on Simulation 2. And the other servers, it looks quite empty, except for Pro Mods, where we got the Kirkeneskroy road, which is congested with 60 players, and Kirkenes city is moderate with 18 players. That sums it up for the traffic report. If you spotted anything on the roads that I have not managed to catch, make sure you send us a quick little message via the in-game chat at /tfm-traffic. Alternatively, head on over to our website, truckers.fm, select request, then select traffic, and make sure you send us a location from where you're reporting from, plus the server. But don't do it the way somebody did it, who kind of spammed it into like 5 times that the Prague to Frankfurt road is really congested. Thank you, but once is enough. Anyway, let's keep on going. Quick little ad break. After that, some Apache 207.
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0: And I gotta say this, seeing all these beautiful messages in the request line that how amazing this is to do this, thank you so much. I absolutely love to do this. If not, my Wi-Fi is constantly having to take a, you know what. So thank you so much. Hi ZZ. Hey, it's Crisis, Carola, Saxo, cheers. Mrs. Mercat, hi, how are you doing? Swifty, just Greg, or how I like to call him, Greggy. We also got Collegina, hello, Dresden Rave, moin moin. And Kavindu, thank you so much. Yesterday I listened to the radio in ETS2 for the first time and really liked TFM. It's great to listen to a radio station from Sri Lanka while driving in the game. Thank you so much for these kind words. Tomo, ich habe leider schon Rammstein gespielt. I'm not allowed to play it twice per hour, but thank you so much. I really hope you enjoyed the song that I played. Trucker, I'm not gonna play any Justin Bieber, as it is not a German song, like in terms of Germanly produced or whatsoever. Anyway, thank you so damn much, because I absolutely love this, and I really hope I can make the evening a little bit better. Here's Apache 207 at Udo Lindenberg und Komet. Ich kann den Song gebären.

0: beautiful track there. 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
1: Service hoch, runter, links, rechts, oh, wechsel es wie Nintendo. 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
1: Keinen Platz für Sieger, Kriegsminister gibt's nicht mehr. 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
0: But did you know that Dua Lipa actually covered this one? 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
2: Denkst du vielleicht?

Unfortunately, I cannot play the song anymore because I just played Nana. But I have to say goodbye. You guys, it's always a huge thing for me to host the German show, like the Day of German Unity show. I absolutely love it, and you guys make it just as amazing as it just turned out to be. Thank you so much for everyone that sent in their requests. ZZ, hey, it's Crisis, Carola, Saxo, Marikat, Swifty, Greg, Colenia, Dresden, Braba, Tomo, Jan, Tomo, Glyphid, Seed, GP. Thank God you didn't ask. Here comes Alex. Thank you so much for everyone who made this show as unique as it is always once per year. Thank you so damn much. I absolutely love this one. But I have to say goodbye. But before I'm gonna do that, I'm gonna get political here. Because if we would ever send somebody to the Eurovision Song Contest, it's gonna be Martina Hill. Ich auch.

Da könnt ihr sehen, da haben wir auf jeden Fall gewonnen. Erster Platz ist uns safe hier. Jawoll! Aber leider war es das von meiner Seite aus. Thank you so much for being tuned in from everyone. I'm gonna leave you with a little bit of Die Ärzte und Westerland. I'm gonna hand you over to lovely Lana with the 90s with Lana, I think. Was it the 90s? Feel good 80s and 90s with Lana. So, thank you so much for being tuned in. You guys were amazing. I absolutely love it. And I might see you all in a few days maybe, whenever my Wi-Fi is gonna be better. And for the next German show, we'll see each other in 1 year. See you all next time. Bye-bye. Thank you.

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1: Clap your hands, everybody, if you got what it takes. 'Cause I'm Curtis Blow, and I want you to know that these are the breaks.

Tony, feels good. Figured it was fitting for the feel-good 80s and 90s, playing you the songs from those golden decades that just make you feel good. And I've already got some of you getting in touch, so absolutely. Brian and British Gamers, I'll be getting your songs queued up throughout the program. And later on, towards the second half of this hour, we do something I like to call Themed 3. However, sometimes we add a little bit more than 3 and we make it a themed selection. So today's theme is going to be one-hit wonders throughout the 80s and 90s. Give you a bit of a taste of some great songs from great groups, but it was just the one. However, this Canadian fella, he ain't no one-hit wonder. Bryan Adams, this

0: deep cut there from Depeche Mode, Halo, coming in from their best-selling album ever, Violator. Such a fantastic album. Was really just a tipping point in their career for the better. I mean, it moved them away from that synth pop sound and really cemented them as that alternative gothic sound. Not only that, but Violator inspired what we would then know throughout the 90s, which is grunge music. And they were thinking this in 1989, other grunge songs. We didn't see that come out until, you know, mid-90s. So there we go, Depeche Mode, one of the grandfathers of 90s alternative and just alternative in general. We love it when you request those deep cuts. That is my specialty. I just need to refill my coffee, and we'll take a look at what's going on up on your drive.
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0: Taking a look across the TMP network, simulation 2, if you're over up in Switzerland, it is very busy there, especially in Geneva. Bern is moving nice and fine, but it's starting to get a lot heavier. Looking towards the rest of the server, Hamburg, Tromso, and Genoa, also very busy, and it's starting to get busy over up along the Benelux region, as well as over up in Poland, in Warszawa and Białystok. And then sim 1, just the usual along the Alpine route, and then between Frankfurt to Prague, as well as through Nuremberg. You are up to date.

Glass Tiger, don't forget me when I'm gone. 80s and 90s, feel good. It's Alana Veit here with you on TFM, doing our themed selection where we play songs throughout the 80s and 90s that were one-hit wonders. To clarify, this is based off of the U.S. charts. So there very well could be an opportunity or something I've already played where you're wondering, well, they've had more hits in the U.K. or Germany or something. But I am basing it off of the U.S. Billboard charts because that's what I grew up with. So there we go. And we love it. We've got Cutting Crew, sent it as a request. It's going to work just fine for this theme. Will to Power now. Baby, I Love Your Way, TFM.

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3: 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How is it going, boo-boo? Lana Violet here with you. Coming up this hour with some Madonna, my deep cut pick of Duran Duran, and your request of Pat Benatar and MJ. Bobby Brown now.

Benatar. You better run. It's TFM, the Feel Good 80s and 90s. That was the second song ever played on MTV. And you know, nowadays, we don't really appreciate music videos, if I'm honest. Like, we will look at it and go, great. But back then, it really was the talk because, well, you could hear your music. Not on the radio. You could sit down on your couch, turn on the TV, and see something cool, the flashing lights. So there you go. That was, you know, how they consumed music in the 80s, and that is what shaped up the 80s and the 90s with the songs we love and know today to give us foundation of the music of today. So there you go. 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Lara Branigan now.

0: Genesis, Jesus, He Knows Me. Before that, Madonna, Who's That Girl? Because she just loved being in movies around the times. I mean, that's really what got her up on the radar, was being in a Desperately Seeking Susan with Into the Groove. Who's That Girl? Not quite as successful, but you know what? It's a bop we play here and there. Bussin' fans, listen, I was looking up this thing, OMSI 2 Open. Basically, it reworks OMSI 2, so it actually works on your computer. None of this, you know, games out of memory, it's stuttering. No, it's actually working, so I actually got OMSI 2. I'm going to play it after this show, and I'll keep you updated next time on what I think about it. Speaking of games getting updated, our very own Will was telling me Sims 3 is also getting an update, a 64-bit update. So I might just need to get that, because Sims 3 is fantastic, but oh, is it a buggy mess. I am glad PC releases like that are a thing of the past, seriously. Anyways, we'll get back to the music, as well as a check on your drive coming up on your way. Truckers
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0: Taking a look on the roads across the TMP network, Simulation 2, it's still looking quite busy over up in Switzerland, especially in Bern and Geneva. And I'm starting to see some traffic build up in Central Europe on Sim 2, over up at the TMP HQ, Wrocław, as well as Prague. Looking into Sim 1, other than the usual slowdowns happening over there with Frankfurt to Prague, the road connecting them, as well as the Alpine route, you're finding it mostly good elsewhere except for the Benelux area, especially Calais.

Sherry Keene, I want you back. It's TFM. Threw in some orange juice there as well. The rain. We love just giving you a variety of everything, don't we? Listen, this is a part of the program. It's all about me. But it's called the Deep Cut Pick. I find an artist that gets played a lot, not just on this program, but across TFM throughout the 80s and 90s. But go, you know what? They've got lots of great songs that don't often get played. And today's Deep Cut Pick goes out to Duran Duran, because recently I got my own copy on LP, vinyl, of Seven and the Ragged Tiger, and it is a fantastic album, and we're always playing Rio, Girls on Film, or The Reflex, Hungry Like the Wolf from Duran Duran, all fantastic songs, but we gotta give love to the others. So for today, coming in from their album, Seven and the Ragged Tiger, I've picked Duran Duran of Crime and Passion. This is TFM.

It's TFM, Feel Good 80s and 90s. Belinda there, Mad About You. And then some Fleetwood Mac, Hold Me. The 80s wasn't really too kind to them, unlike the 70s. But you know what? Mirage, fantastic album. Highly recommend you give it a full listen. Anyways, unfortunately, time has come to an end for me. I'll be back with you again tomorrow with the hip-hop and R&B program. That is 5-7 Eastern Time, 10-12 UK. James is on deck, finishing you some Grace Jones, Tara.

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3: Well, good evening. It's me, James, here with the Odd Show. Just as I decided to abandon me this week. That's nice, isn't it? Like literally 10 minutes ago. To just literally like, oh, by the way, I'm not going to be there. So there you go. Charming, isn't it? Charming, honestly. But yes, we're here with the Odd Show. Regular stuff will, of course, happen. So get in touch, truckers.fm, and let me know what requests you want to hear, what shout-outs you want. Maybe send me in an odd song request. I'm sure we can do a little bit of that later on in the show. Massive shout-out, of course, to Alana for the past 2 hours. But now you've got me with the Odd Show, technically the Odd Shoe. The website isn't responding, so just ignore what it says on the website, and I'll sort that out in a minute. All that good stuff, right? Let's do this, shall we? We're going to start off with a little bit of a Pitbull.
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3: Now, I really wanted to play this song, but I couldn't find a nice version. So how about a remix, eh?

Love that one. Megan Trainor, T-Pain. Thank you. That is indeed what the song was called. Good evening, everybody. How are you doing? It's me, James, here, all over at The Odd Show. Oh, Jess has decided to disappear last minute, so that's fun, isn't it? That's fun. You gotta love it when Jess just like, poof, gone. Mid-air? No mid-air, you know? Yeah. All the good stuff. All the good stuff. Oh dear. Get in touch. Check it on the set. Words are about as present as Jess is tonight. Gotta love it, right? Oh dear. But yes, get in touch. Truckers.fm and then let me know what you want to hear. /TFM-request is your in-game command. Or of course, head on over to the website, truckers.fm. 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

send a shout-out button and let me know what you want to hear this evening. But if you do want to send me a shout-out, then please, by all means, do so. Let me know what you're doing this evening. If you've got anybody to shout-out, maybe you're doing a little live stream on Twitch. Maybe somebody you know is doing a little live stream on Twitch. Maybe you just fancy saying, hello, how are you, and I am currently swimming with sharks. I don't know. Why you'd be listening to TFM while swimming with sharks is beyond me. But I've had some crazy shout-outs, so you never know what could be going on with you. Get in touch and let me know if you've done anything interesting. Oh, dear. Talking of shout-outs, I think we should probably do some. Spawn1970 was getting in touch first, saying, let's have a shout-out to Smurfette114, streaming Fortnite Alive on Twitch. He is indeed. Can confirm, I've had a look, and Smurfette114 is indeed streaming Fortnite on Twitch. That's twitch.tv/Smurfette114 if you want to go and have a look. The silent streamer, as she calls herself. So there you go. Me and Ginger Giant getting in touch with a little shout-out for me, apparently, saying JamesCast37 is live on Twitch. I am indeed live on Twitch. If you want to see a lot behind the scenes of what goes on here at Truckers FM, then you can pop over to my channel, twitch.tv/JamesCast37 is, of course, the link for that one. And we've got a nice shout-out coming in from Max, saying, hi, how are you doing? Have you played the new Road Trip DLC for ATS yet? Well, yes, can confirm I have indeed played the Road Trip for ATS. I love it. I have also successfully crashed and a couple of times. One, I may or may not have fallen asleep at the wheel. And the other time, I may or may not have had a close-up look at a Harley Davidson dealership. But just a theory, you know. May or may not have. Anyway, though, honestly, the Road Trip DLC is genuinely great. It's really good. I love it. I mean, the engine on that Mustang. I am not a car guy. Let me just say that. Right? I am definitely not a car guy. But that engine on that Mustang is so nice. I just love it. I've tried three of them. I've tried the Ford F-150, the truck, and I've tried the other one, the station wagon. I've not tried the 4x4 off-road thing yet, but I will try and do that at some point. The one thing I will say, though, very hard to make money off the cars. Definitely a late-game thing if you want to go and do that. But yeah, Road Trip DLC, now on Steam, on ATS. Go and play it. It's actually great. It's genuinely great. I've been waffling for far too long. Should we get into some music? I think we should. And we had Delta Sue getting in touch, requesting a little bit of this one. Gonna go a bit country. Toby Keith, Red Solo Cup. Over here on Truckers FM.

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1: Here we go now.
0: Red Solo cup, you're more than just plastic. 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And believe me that I'm not the least bit sarcastic when I look at you and say, Red Solo cup, you're not just a cup.
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1: I just need you to get real loose. Get comfortable. Grab your loved ones, or grab your love partner. And if you're by yourself, no worries.

There you go then, Blanco Brown, the Get Up, playing for you there on Truckers FM this evening. Oh, blimey, that was a request going out to me, Ginger Giant. Before that, a little bit of Darius Rucker, Wagon Wheel. And before that, a bit of Toby Keith with Red Solar Cup. Of course, a request for Delta. So there you go. Believe it or not, we've had more shout-outs. So let's do a few more shout-outs, shall we? We've had Tiffany, our very own Tiffany, on after me between 10 and midnight UK time, of course. Wanting a shout-out to themselves because yes, indeed, shout-out to you. Like I say, Tiffany will be on after me with Lost in Trance with Tiffany Berenger after me. So there you go. Do stay tuned if you want to hear, if you want to get lost in some trance. And we've also got Max getting in touch. Now, Max, this is really ironic. I'll tell you why this is ironic in a second. But Max is just saying, I've just bought Transport Fever 2. I should watch a tutorial, really, because my income is minus 314. I presume that's 1,026. Yeah, that might be a good idea, to be fair. Oh, dear. Yes, Transport Fever is an interesting game. I'll give you a tip, though. The one industry I find normally is the most lucrative at the start of the game is oil, okay? It's quite expensive to set it up, but it's definitely the most lucrative. So if you can get good strains running oil and doing crude oil and flipping refineries and all that, honestly, it'd be great. You'd be set. Trust me. That's always my tactic, so there you go. Now, the irony about it, of course, is because I've got a friend called Max who wants to get Transport Fever 3. Now, either this is a typo, and this is my friend Max, who's just bought Transport Fever 3, or it is an entirely different one, who's bought Transport Fever 2 because it's now on sale because of the Steam sales. So there you go. There you go. Will we know? Probably not. Probably not. Right, come on then. Let's play another request, shall we? We had Mondrak getting in touch and saying, hi James, does it spooky month? May I kind of request for some spooky scary skeletons, the Undead Tombstone Living remix. Yeah, that thing. but yes, there you go. The Undead Tombstone, the Living Tombstone, of course, with spooky scary skeletons. I was going to hold off for a bit, but you know what? Since you so politely requested it, let's do it, shall we?

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5: Alrighty, let's have a look at the traffic on Truckers MP then, shall we? 5,217 players stretched across Truckers MP network with an in-game time of 5:03 p.m. You won't quite need your lights on yet, but make sure that you put them on soon so that you don't get kicked from game when it does get too dark. Simulation 1 then, Frankfurt-Prague Road, currently congested, 554 players over there, a lot on that one, so do look out if you're driving on that one. You know, it's quite incredible really, we all thought the Alpine route was going to be the highest after the CD road went. Nope, Frankfurt-Prague, it's now actually gone up to 563, so there you go. Alpine route, however, 246 players over there, congesting that one. Frankfurt am Mon, congested 174, Prague, congested 164. Innsbruck congested 72, Duisburg congested at 40, Calais is heavy at 36, Hamburg heavy at 33, and Nuremberg is heavy at 32 players. For the simulation 2, driving over there, Innsbruck City currently heavy at 31 players over there. It's low, but it's higher. Frankfurt Prague Road again, couple of players over there, definitely a lot quieter though, low of 28 players over there, so do look out as you might see a couple. And Athens, moderate at 26 on Sim 2. Pro Mods, I've not seen this in a while. Chickeness Quarry Road is once again a little bit busy, moderate at 23 players for you there, so there you go. That's all the traffic I can spot, but if you spot anything I've missed, please let me know. /GFM-traffic is your in-game command, or of course, head on over to the website, truckers.fm. Click on our little send request button, change your lockdown to say traffic, and of course, don't forget to say, to let me know what's everyone, on, where you are, and how the traffic affects. Now, most people do something. Do you know what? I forgot what I was going to say. Let's move on, shall we?
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5: Oh, blimey, honestly. Right, we're going to jump straight back into the music now. Chili Neville 1221, getting in touch, wanting a little bit of Zara Larsson in Midnight Sun. A banging tune. I love this. We're going to do that. Woody O and Josh, your requests are on the way next in the next two songs. So stay tuned. Plenty of good stuff coming up for you. And here is a bit of Zara Larsson, Midnight Sun.

Disco Lines, Tinashe, No Broke Boys, playing through there on a Truckers FM. Oh Woody O, getting in touch, requesting a little bit of that one. We also had Josh getting in touch, wanting a bit of Three Nights by Dominic Fike. So there you go, absolute throwback indeed. I agree with you on that one. Delta Stew, you are requesting a little bit of this, so let's play some of this, shall we? No, let's not play some of that. It's too early for Christmas songs. Come on. We've still got Halloween to come. Oh, dear, blimey. We did have a couple of people who I did want to shout out because they've sent me some requests that I'm afraid I am not able to play. Sir Dreamy was getting in touch. I'm afraid I don't have Mirage. Allegia, wanting a bit of Discovery. I'm afraid I don't have that. And Zoz getting in touch, or ZZOZ if you prefer, saying Ain't in LA. And I'm afraid I don't have that one either, so I do apologise for them ones, but hopefully the other stuff I'll have. Chili, I know you were requesting Pink Panthers as well. I haven't forgotten. I'm trying to find a suitable substitute, so I'll keep you. I'll get back to you on that one. Shout out from Max getting back in touch, saying update. So first, I'm not your friend. I'm a German guy. Fair enough, that's not a problem. Second, I'm now doing plus 200k. Wow, you turned that around nicely, haven't you? Blimey. Fair play. And I'm going to try that oil transport. Just one question, should I use trains? Generally, I find that it's really hard to make money on trucks, regardless of how hard you try. Just always seem to be in the red for me. I can't get into work. Maybe you can, but personally, I generally use trains for anything because just transport so much more. The overall cost, the overheads is just less, you know? It just works out better, in all honesty, in my opinion. So, personally, I would use trains. Like I say, oil is a very valuable resource. So, do consider doing that. Right, let's do this little competition, shall we? Because this is going to be the What Are The Odds Challenge. There we go. Tonight, I'm going to give you a question. The question will be to do with a number. And all you've got to do is guess what the number relates to, because I'll give you the number, but I won't give you the context. So all you got to do is guess the context. So, tonight's question is... Well, I said question, it's more of a statement, but you can smell a what animal from 1.6 kilometres or a mile away? Once again, you can smell a animal. What animal is it? From 1 mile away. What animal do you think that could be? Let me know. Truckers.fm is the place to go, and let me know what you think the animal in question is. /TFM-shoutout in game or on our website. Go there, click send request, change drop down to say competition. While you're on the website, send me some odd songs. We've only had a couple in tonight, so we need some more. What we want is some really weird, wacky, strange, and wonderful songs for you to suggest. And later on, I am going to decide on my favourite. My Twitch viewers are going to decide on their favourites from your suggestions. And then we're going to vote for you guys. Find out which one will be played at the end of the show. So there you go. Truckers.fm, let me know what the answer to that one is. And now let's move on to a request for Richie. Richie's getting in touch with a little bit of this. This is not playing. Oh, it is playing. Oh. Okay, no, I had the thing muted. Oh, it's Jungle. Back on 74, playing me on Truckers FM.

Ariana Grande hates that you made me love me. Hate that you made me hate. Song words. Oh dear, yes. Hates that you made me love. Hate. Yeah. You know what? You know what? I'm going to give up and move on. Because clearly I can't sleep tonight. Also, it's really warm in my room and I don't know why. I don't know why. Buy me. Buy me. What can we talk about? What can we talk? Sorry, I'm just saying. Shed's just requesting the odd song is how about 3 minutes of nothing but silence? Yeah, definitely. That'd be a really entertaining odd. Actually, to be fair, it's got to be better than half the stuff. Oh dear, yes, yes. We did, and let's have a look. There's an interesting thing up here. Now, for those who like buses, you may be aware of the game OMSI. Now, if you weren't aware, there has recently been a new release of a new tool for OMSI. It's called OpenOMSI. Basically, what it does, you download it, you unzip the folder, and you run the .exe, openomsi.exe, and basically, it runs the game as if you were playing OMSI, okay? You need a copy of OMSI installed, because it works directly off of it. Got all your content in it, absolutely fine. But the thing with OMSI is it was single-threaded. It was really, really unoptimized, ancient game, terrible optimization. It'd spend forever to load. And when it did load, it then wouldn't work properly and it would crash and it would stutter and all sorts. This new one, I tried it on OpenOMSI, completely gets rid of all of that. It is no hassle whatsoever. Don't get me wrong, it doesn't work perfectly. There are still some things that don't work. The iBus on the London buses, for example, is a bit slow at the moment. It doesn't actually function. But it's been made by a few people in the community, and it's free, and it's just, honestly, it's going to add years of life to this game. I promise you. I guarantee it. It's a great little thing. If you've got OMSI, go and try OpenOMSI. It's not perfect, but it's much better than what we had before. Right,

0: £1 for a Sarah Larson stateside. Chilly again in touch request.
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0: Well, hello again, it's me, James, here with the Odd Show. Still another hour coming up for you now, so hopefully you're enjoying it, and if you're not, I apologize. I don't know, I'm having fun, so hopefully you guys are having fun as well. Anyway, get in touch, Truckers FM, let me know what you want to hear, and we'll try and get it on this evening. There's quite a few requests in already, so I can't guarantee it, but we will do our very best to do as many as we can. Don't forget, we also had the What Are The Odds competition going on, and the question in question, as it were, was you can smell what animal from 1 mile away. It's a long way. Get in touch and let us know. I'll give you a clue. It might say it, don't spray it. Yeah, we'll go with that, shall we? Let's go there.

Do you remember when that got big on TFM for literally no reason whatsoever? It just randomly started getting requested. Honestly, that was great. The one good thing that came out of all of that is that I learned how to spell the word chihuahua. Honestly, of all the things... Oh, dear, yes. Genuinely, learned to spell the word chihuahua from that song itself. So there you go. Time it in so many times. I absolutely love that song. That's just so upbeat and lively. Honestly. Jack Sammy with Pedro playing before that, called Spinning Raccoon Vibes right there. And La Chona by Los... Hang on. I think I'm going to give up on that one. I do apologise. There's a lot of letters I don't understand in that order. Sorry about that. But there you go. There you go. Right. What are we going to do? Well, we are going to do the what are the odds? Because earlier on in the show, I gave you a little question. And the question in question was, you can spell which animal from up to a mile away. Now, let's get have a look at the competition line, because we had three people getting in touch tonight. Spawn 1970 saying, was it Spawn? No, it wasn't Spawn. Hang on. Oh, it was TFM Shed. No, Air Freshener got in touch and said, 100% it's a James. Wow. That's just rude, isn't it? Wow. That's kind of funny, actually. But we did have two people get in touch, and you were indeed with the correct answer. Spawn 1970, Steve UK. It was indeed a skunk. So there you go. Congratulations to you guys. Well done. It was indeed a skunk. Apparently, you can smell a skunk from up to a mile away. I didn't know that. That's quite a strong.

0: smelling skunk is all I can say to that one. So there you go. Right, I'm not going to hang around. I've talked a lot for this show, haven't I? Let's jump straight in to Shadow Sailor's request. Little bit of this one. JVKE, bit of Golden Hour, playing for you here on Truckers FM. This one always makes me think of Stepford County Rower, you know, because of Golden Hour in the evenings. The sun's going down. I'm mean, I'm weird.
1: It's just two lovers sitting in the car, listening to Blonde, falling for each other. Pink and orange skies, feeling super childish. No Donald Glover, missed call from my mother.

we were just two lovers. Feet up on the dash, driving nowhere fast, burning through the summer. Radio on blast, make the moment last. She got solar power. Minutes feel like hours. She knew she was.

There you go then, Magic with Rude playing for you there on Truckers FM. A request going out to NatW097 and a Max before that was requesting a bit of Africa with Toto. So, Africa with Toto. No, Toto with Africa. So, there you go. There you go. Right. I think it ought to be time, because I said I'd do it the other day and I never actually did it. I think we ought to talk about what's going to happen within Euro Truck Simulator on Truckers MP for Truckers FM's 11th anniversary. I can't believe it's the 11th anniversary. And I've got some details which I will go and announce to you now, because the website is completely and utterly useless at the moment. The only useful information is that it's on Friday, the 16th of October, so there you go. So let's do an actual roundup of what's going on for TFM 11, shall we? Because I know some information on that. So, on the 16th, Friday, the 16th of October, there will be a convoy. The convoy will be opening. The servo, I believe, will be opening at 6 p.m. And the convoy will depart at 7. All the usual stuff. Good to know on that one. So, yes, 7 o'clock. What you'll need to do is you'll need to teleport to either London, Cambridge, Harwich, or Felixstowe. One of the four of them cities. And you'll need to drive yourself over to the Truckers FM 11 Anniversary City. Yes, the TFM 11 Anniversary City. There'll be the VTC parking and the public parking over there. The public parking is near the stage and the VTC parking is down the road, just off one of the roundabouts. You'll see it when the maps are released. Yes, from 7 o'clock, we'll be then trucking all the way. And let's have a look at the map, because I've got the map. Thank you very much, Viper, for that one. But yes, we'll be trucking from the city. We'll be going around the M25 towards Dover, past the Europort, back down the south coast to Southampton, up the M5 a little ways, across to the M1, down the M6 to Birmingham, around the top of Birmingham, and then down to Cardiff, where we will finish. So there you go. There's a nice little route. Don't worry, the maps are on their way. You will be able to see that. The following day, that will be Saturday, the 17th of October. On Saturday, the 17th of October, we will have the TFM Festival itself. So again, you'll need to teleport to either London, Cambridge, Harwich, or Felixstowe. Go to one of them cities. Did I say Harwich? No, I think, yeah, Harwich is great, sorry. Teleport to one of them cities and then drive over to the Truckers FM 11 city. There we will have 3 events going on and prizes will be available. The first of which is an all-new racetrack. I have toiled and blew and spent a lot of time this year building a brand new racetrack for us here. All new assets, all new features, all new layout. So, I'm looking forward to you guys having a go at that. And hopefully, you guys will enjoy the new racetrack. There'll also be the Knock the Bin event. And basically, if you don't know what Knock the Bin is, remember Knock the Cone on Truckers MP's, the events thing? Yes, they do a little thing called Knock the Cone. Basically, you have to drive down a drag strip, stop in front of one cone, and or hit the first cone, but not hit the second cone. Now, the cones are very close to each other, and we have done that with bins. So you'll be doing the exact same thing, driving down the track, stopping, hitting the first bin, and not hitting the second. Again, people can win prizes for that event. The third one, which I'm honestly absolutely ecstatic to be able to bring you, is the off-road track. Now, this is an all-new event. It's a challenge. It will be possible, trust me, but there's jumps, there's things to smash up, there's obstacles, there's rocks all over the place, you can fall off of cliffs, there's a bit that's like Subway Surfers. I cannot wait for you guys to see this. I've been working so hard on this year, and hopefully you enjoy it. So yes, on the 16th of this month,
from 7 p.m. you've got a convoy, and on the 17th, I'm not sure what the opening time is, but I do know the server's open for 5 hours. You'll be able to come and do the events, their stuff. Also, there's going to be plenty of stuff going on air. Right, I've spoken for far too long. Let's jump into this. Garrison Ulrich, some of that, I think so. Not much to miss. That's a request for me, because I can, because I will. Let's do this, shall we?

0: 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Coming next.
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6: Alrighty, time to have a look at the roads of Truckers MP once again this evening. 4,776 players tracked across the network with an in-game time of 11:14 p.m. Make sure you have your lights on so you don't get kicked from the game. Simulation 1, your Frankfurt to Prague road, currently congested at 571 players. Alpine Road, congested 224 players. Frankfurt Amman, congested 204. And Prague, congested 160. Innsbruck was congested at 56. Calais City, congested at 40. Rostock, heavy at 31. And Hamburg, moderate at 27 players. Bit of traffic still on Simulation 2 now. Kristiansand, currently congested at 49 players. And Cluj-Napoca City, currently heavy at 31 players. Hopefully I've said that correctly. Even more players on Pro Mods now with the Checkerness Quarry Road, currently moderate at 27 players. And the Checkerness City is moderate at 16. That's all the traffic I can see, but if you spot anything I've missed, can you go away, motorbike, please? Thank you very much. Thank you. Other than that, that's all driving I can spot. But if you spot anything I missed, please do let me know. /TFM-traffic is your in-game command. Or, of course, you can head on over to the website, truckers.fm. Click the little send request button, change the drop-down to say traffic. And, of course, don't forget to let us know what server you're on, where you are, and how the traffic affects you. And we will try and do things. Shout them out. There we go. Just have Max getting in touch saying, no, only 20 minutes left of the show. Well, good news. There's actually 24 minutes left of the show, so you've got 4 more minutes extra. Congrats. Max was getting in touch saying, do you know how I can rotate buildings in Transport Fever 2? I've been trying to remember this. It's either the Z and the X, it's either the comma and the full stop, or it could be the square brackets, something like that. But I'm sure if you even press control or shift with one of them, it does it in single degrees as opposed to 90 degrees or something. You know what? It's something like that. That was completely useless of me, and I took. Let's move on, shall we?
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6: Alrighty, we had a few people getting in touch earlier, and they were saying sending in their odd song requests. Now, I had a bit of a vote on my Twitch channel, Twitch TV /JamesR37, earlier on, and you guys managed to vote for which one was your favourite, and I decided my favourite. So tonight, the odd songs you are picking from are Delta Stew's request of The Wurzels, Combine Harvester, that's what I picked. Or if you would rather not have that one, then how about my Twitch chat choice of Gummy Bear? And I can't remember who wrote that now, in all honesty. But Gummy Bear is in there. You know, I'm a Gummy Bear. Yeah, I'm a Gummy Bear. That one. So, yeah. It's either or. It's either or of them ones. So, yes. Let me know Let me know. Do you want the Wurzels or Combine Harvester? Would you rather hear some Gummy Bear? And if you can't remember what they sound like, I'll give you a little bit of a sample in a few minutes' time. Right, and a request coming in from BBQ Shrimp. The old person from Australia on Tuesday, if you remember. They were on a boat to the oil rig. Well, I now can confirm they safely managed to make it to the offshore oil rig. That's great to hear. I'm glad that you made it there nice and safely. Can you play anything by Calvin Harris? There's currently 12 of us listening to your show right now. Oh, dear. Until something happens, of course, when you all have to run away. Well, I had a bit of help from tech for this one. So, we've gone for a bit of Calvin Harris and Henry Golding outside. Playing here on Truckers FM. Obviously, I've got so many Calvin Harris songs, I couldn't decide. I'm glad tech helped me out with this one. I wouldn't have had a clue.

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1: 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Honestly, what happened to that?
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0: Rehab, Touch of Glass, all around the world. Going out to Felix there. And before that, Where Is My Husband by Ray. A request for Chili. Okay, I expected to hear a piece of music there, but what I actually heard was a messenger notification on my end. So that's fun. Here's the music. I don't believe that. I pressed the button just as the blooming notification came in. That was great. Right, let's do some shout-out sound. We had Gabster3 get in touch. It was a great pleasure listening to you this evening. Happy weekend. Thank you very much for coming in. And you also appeared in my Twitch chat. So well, there you go. Shout-out to you as well. And yes, I do play Step for Candy Rally on occasion. But I do play it sometimes. So there you go. Aaron was getting in truck with... Getting in truck? Well, he was in a truck, to be fair, because he's getting in touch with a bit of a traffic report saying it's heavily congested into Frankfurt from Prague. A 20-minute queue currently waiting there, so do look out if you're over there. Max was getting back in touch for one last time, I presume, saying, I'm going to stop playing Transport Fever 2 for today and play either ATS or City Skylines or Red Dead Redemption 2. So there you go. Enjoy whatever you play. Have fun with that. And thank you for coming along. Hope you've enjoyed a Transport Fever. And yeah. Right, let's do this then. This was the odd song. And earlier on, I asked you to choose from two songs. Did you want a little bit of The Wuzzles with Combine Harvester? Sounds a little bit like this.
1: Cause I ain't got a brand new Combine Harvester, and I'll give you the key. Come on now, let's get together in perfect harmony.
0: Well, if you don't like the sound of that, then how about a little bit of

Gummy Bear songs. Well, there you go. There's your options for your odd song this evening. Get in touch. Let me know which of them two you would rather hear. I can confirm there is indeed one that is far, far more voted for tonight than the other. Which one is it? Well, you just have to wait and find. Now, let's jump into this. Somebody... There we go. Somebody in my Twitch chat mentioned something and it made me think of S-Car. You know what?

Hey, go Vamps, can we dance? Maybe they're on Truckers FM, right? I've got to go. Amir was requesting that one, by the way. Yes, I've got to go, but I can confirm that For the Odd Song, the winner of that one tonight was Combine Harvester, 4-1. Thank you very much for getting in touch tonight. All the requests, all the shout-outs, all of the competition entries, etc., etc. I'll be back on Tuesday with the Travelling Tune Show. Tiffany is on the way next. Good night.

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1: Right then, James, thank you for the 2 hours of the odd show there without just, of course. And now it's time for Lost in Trance here on TFM, a brand new show here, episode 1. Let's get it started. Let's start off here with a little bit of Armin van Buuren and Rising Star with Sonic Samba, a classic there from the God of Trance. We're getting in touch with us, Trucker.fm.

I love RTFM. How is everyone doing tonight here on TFM? What an episode so far here. We got DJ Guesses playing for you now. Earlier we had a bit of Telecast, Annie Josh and Armin van Buuren to start off the show with. This one does cause special touch here playing for you on Lost in Trance.

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1: Well, I didn't know what just happened there, but anyways, we still got more music here on Lost in Trance. Right then, we got this one here from Hilo, United in Trance, also known as Oliver Heldens here, one of the world's biggest DJ. And he got this project here. This is his techno/trance project, and I love it so much. It's United in Trance here on DFL.

Ace Tip for you here on Lost in Trance. Yeah, I just dropped something on the floor. But regardless, Marcus Schultz here with Nothing Without Me. Early we had a bit of My Inner Island by The Blessed and Hello with United in Trance. Now though, let's go into Dark Side of Trance here. Marlo, Dark Side playing for you here. And Lost in Trance, get in touch with us. Tell us how you're feeling right now.

0: Close Horizon playing here on Lost in Trans. Earlier we had a bit of LKX with Hybrid and Marlo with Dark Side here. How are y'all doing here? Hopefully y'all are having a fantastic Saturday here, not Sunday. Well, today it was Day of German Unity here in Germany for the reunification of the country. But yes, of course, hopefully y'all enjoying this. Hopefully y'all have a great day. We got Wooly 9873 here getting in touch on our TFM chat outline saying A. That's it. Still, hopefully we got more to come here on Lost in Trans.
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0: Including this one here, Frontera, Fast Distance. And in about half an hour time, less than half an hour time, we got Live in the Mix here on Lost in Trance. So hopefully y'all are tuning to that. We got Above and Beyond, Cosmic Gate and Sebastian Brandt playing for you here later on in the show. But until then, Fast Distance from Terra here on TFM.

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We're about a few songs away here before we get into the mix on DFM. Right, then we got a few more here from W&W and Ashley Warbridge here. Two great trance tune here. And then we'll get into the fantastic In the Mix on TFM here. Right then, Invasion W&W coming up next here on TFM.

Ocean. So that fun there. Right then, this next bit here, let's get into it because now it's time to get in the mix here. Let's step into the room and let's get mixing here on Lost in Trance. Over the next hour or so, we're going to be doing a live mix here on TFM. Oh, I'm so excited for this. Let's start off here. Lost in 99 here. What a banger of the track this is. Right now, let's get live.

in the mix. And we got this one here, a very special one from Doppenberg, Vaco and Alexander Kessler. What an absolute tune this is. Earlier we had a bit of Dance in Perpetuity, Chris Metcalf with Second Horizon. But first, oh my goodness, we have to listen to the song. I love this one. I've just forgot the title, but hopefully I can find the title in just a bit here on Lost in Sounds.

Tiffany Berenger here with you in Lost in Trance. 18 minutes past midnight here in Berlin. And you're just getting started here with In The Mix. Hello there to TRD Place, who's currently in the Discord here saying, nice transition there. Thank you very much. Right then, we got this one here. What a banger, this one from Brian Kearney. Oh, I love this one. It's called Forevermore here on TFM. And if you want to get your shout-outs, then go to truckers.fm and click send a request button and change to shout-out.

here on TFM. And you got there Kiki with What's a Girl to Do Here? 25. What a bang of a track that is. And earlier we got a bit of some, let me just check. We got some Will Reese, Brian Kearney and as well, Mitty Kitty, Stan V, Andrea Lovely and Doppenberg, Vaco and Alexander Kessler playing via earlier, of course. And we got more here, just over half an hour left of this show until we close off. I promise you, we're going to close up with a banger track here on Lost in Trance. But first, let's go to Ireland for this one here. Oh, what a banger this is. This is Madea, Ready to Fly here, playing for you on TFN.

It's Tiff here. You're listening to Lost in Trance here on TFM. How's everyone doing here? Omar Sher, Viscaris Emery, and Ty Wolfenden and Superstrings playing for you earlier today. What a choose this is. We've just got about 17 more minutes here until the end of the show. Hopefully, you also are enjoying Lost in Trance so far. And we got someone here requesting for some Nickelback. Unfortunately, we cannot do that. We're only doing the best trance music here on TFM, and it's in the mix.

Right then, we're coming to the end here of Lost in Trance. Thank you for tuning in here for over 2 hours of trance music here in TFM. Never done this before, but I'm so glad it did today because it was so fun. Right then, I'm going to end you off with this one. Darren Porter here at Block playing for you on TFM. But until then, good night, everyone. Bye-bye.

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